0: 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Thank you guys so much.
1: Thank you.
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0: All right. And we have links up on the playlist page at WFMU.org. Check them out. Check out Yala Yala Live on the 22nd at Culture Lab in Long Island City. All right. And now,

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0: 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Not yet.

2002. Midnight Magic with their hit Beam Me Up on the Permanent Vacation record label from 2010. That was a hit for sure when that dropped, and then came up again like two or three years ago, ended up in like an ice cream commercial or whatever, and I was just like thinking about how it's hot, and it's like good time for disco, good time for ice cream, right? Gossip before that was Standing in the Way of Control, the new T-Grave remix from 05. That's a banger right there, a hit for sure, for sure. Spiller featuring Sophie Ellis Bextor doing Groove Jet, If This Ain't Love, the extended vocal mix. That's a banger right there, for sure. That slaps all up and down. Touch and Go doing Would You, the radio edit from B2 from 1998. Kesava doing Sluts from their Wallpaper the Witness record on the Birds Go South label from 04. Wipers with an alternate take of Youth of America from their Outtakes record that Jackpot put together in 2010. Original record 1981, of course. The guitar just even heavier, just like cutting on it. I guess not heavier, but like, I don't even know. It just like makes teeth.

Bernard up next, man. Bernard. Bernard, right. Right here on WFMU. Keep it spinning. Keep it listening. It's WFMU. All the hits until midnight. It's Marty McSorley with you. Keep it here. 716 Marty 66. Bernard, right. Spinning. WFMU.

so good. Away from home. I feel so good. Feel so good. 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I just found another cigarette on the floor. 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

0: Oh, yeah, it's WF Mewi Storms, WMFU Mount Hope, New York City, Rockland County, 91.9 FM, and online at .org. And I'm out of time, man. If you need to know what I played, it's on the playlist, WFMU.org. And I'll be back next week with more hits for y'all. Chin's up next. Keep it here. Peace.
1: There are stories of coincidence and chance and intersections and strange things told. And which is which and who only knows. And we generally say, well, if that was in a movie, I wouldn't believe it. Someone so-and-so met someone else's so-and-so and so on. And it is in the humble opinion of this narrator that strange things happen all the time. And so it goes, and so it goes, and the book says, we may be through with the past, but the past ain't through with us.

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0: 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Turning journalists into heroes takes some doing.
1: Empire of the senseless.
0: Boring Ollie North down in the subway, dealing drugs and guns.
1: Empire of the senseless.
0: Turning little liars into heroes, it's what they've always done.
1: Empire.

fall. 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The chill rising from the soil. Like a summer's dream.